Curved sides assist the driver in keeping his car within the proper lane under all circumstances. The keynote of this motorway, safety. 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
3: Dead Letters, More Heat just before that short break. And like I said, you can see them performing at Rotonde as part of Congé Annalé, playing here the 6th of August. 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So go on, get your texts in. Let's play this from Chasin Status. And their brilliant album, No More Idols. 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

Chasing Status with Liam Bailey. That's Blind Faith. Now I'm going to try and fit in two more. Squeezing in as much music as we can on your Friday morning. And remember the flashback coming up.

Georgia Smith's Blue Lights on RTL Today Radio. Like I said, the flashback is coming up, but first, Black Keys, followed by Flight Facilities. That's the plan. Gold on the ceiling now.

0: The Black Keys, Gold on the Ceiling on RTL Today Radio. Okay, let's see how much of this I can squeeze in before we get to the news. I'd completely forgotten about this track until it popped up on my feed the other day. Loved it when it came out.
1: Why can't you want me like the other boys do?
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1: Good morning, I'm Sasha Keir with the latest news, sports and weather. Fire crews were called to Met at port shortly before midnight after a large quantity of scrap metal caught fire. Scrap fires are difficult to bring under control, and with concerns the smoke could be toxic, residents nearby were alerted via the LU alert system and advised to keep windows and doors closed. Crews from Mertert, Flaxweiler, Hesbranche, Mantenach and Luxembourg City attended the scene, supported by a specialist unit trained in handling hazardous substances. Elsewhere, three people were injured in separate road accidents overnight. In Lodelange, two cars collided at around 6 p.m, leaving two people hurt. And at around the same time in Bettenburg, a car and a lorry were involved in a crash in which one person was injured. Two people have reportedly been arrested over the fatal stabbing of a 29-year-old student found dead in her Trier apartment nearly 2 weeks ago. According to local media, a 35-year-old man was arrested on Thursday, suspected of killing the student for financial gain. A woman has also been detained. Police have confirmed two arrests but have not yet released an official statement. The Directorate of Defence has apologised for a social media post showing AI-generated euro banknotes featuring weapons, tanks and fighter jets as the EU debates designs for its next generation of notes. In a statement, the Directorate said it wanted to showcase its capabilities amid a wider online trend, but understood the backlash and apologised. It confirmed the post had not been approved by Defence Minister Yuriko Backers. In international news, the US-led Board of Peace says Hamas has fully agreed to disarm in exchange for an Israeli withdrawal from Gaza. President Trump announced the deal on Truth Social, calling it a monumental step towards peace. Hamas has confirmed the agreement, but Israel has yet to respond. Greece is battling to contain a spate of wildfires, including on Crete, where thousands of locals and holidaymakers were forced to evacuate and three firefighters died. Although the situation was improving on Thursday, Prime Minister Kyriakos Mitsotakis warned of difficult days ahead, and the European Commission said the EU was preparing extra support. In southwest France, firefighters say they're close to bringing the country's worst wildfire since 1949 under control. After 8 grueling days and with cooler weather and help from waterbombing aircraft, crews say the battle appears to be won. Moving to sports, and UEFA has said it will boycott the World Cup and pull European teams from all FIFA competitions if football's governing body proceeds with its plan to let private investors buy stakes in tournaments. Pauline Ferrand-Prévot begins the Tour de France Femmes this weekend, hoping to repeat last year's win, but faces stiff competition from informed Dutch rival Demi Vollering. The 9-stage race starts in Lausanne on Saturday and finishes in Nice on the 9th of August. For more on these stories and for the latest news, head to rtltoday.lu.
2: The weather is brought to you by
3: Raiffeisen, the bank that belongs to its members.
1: We start the day with clouds hovering over us. The afternoon should bring back the sun, but we could still see a bit of rain throughout the day with a greater chance in the evening. Temperatures remain high, around 20 degrees now, reaching highs of 31 degrees in the afternoon.
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4: Generally quiet on the roads this morning, though there are some speed checks. One in Bivange on the Rue de Cockleshire, that's in the morning, and in the afternoon in Younglinster on the Rue Ram. And remember, you can stay up to date with all the traffic as it happens at today.rtl.lu/mobility.
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4: All right then, folks, it is time for the Friday Flashback. I've got a whole pile of songs all queued up, ready to go, and they were all released in the same year. All I want you to do is text in and tell me the name, not the name, the year that all of these songs were released. Though I will tell you, this isn't live. This is pre-recorded. So it'll have to be the team afterwards will pick a winner and let you know if you've won some RTL Today Radio merch. However, I will be revealing the answer at the usual time, just after the headlines at 8:30. So with that in mind, On with the flashback. Track number one, Smashing Pumpkins, 1979.

The Smashing Pumpkins in 1979. So just to sort of let you behind the curtain of the weird Inception show that I'm doing this morning. It's currently 5 to 7 when I'm recording this little bit. Aiden's had a preemptive go at the flashback. I can tell you, Aiden, you're wrong. Here's Suede.

Second track on this week's flashback, that is Suede and Beautiful Ones, released the same year as Smashing Pumpkins in 1979. But what year was that, please? Tell us. And some sweet RTL Today Radio merch could be yours. A reminder that the show, for the moment, recorded. Steps, unfortunately, broke down. Steps of hope, your car is fixed and that you are no longer at the side of the road somewhere. Track 3 is from Dave Matthews. This is Crash Into Me.

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3: Hello, if you just joined us, we are doing the Friday Flashback. This is where I play a whole load of songs from the same year and you have a guess at what year all of the songs were released. It's fairly simple. We've had the Smashing Pumpkins, 1979, Suede and Beautiful Ones with the Dave Matthews Band and Crash Into Me. And the next track is sort of a double clue, actually. It is not just a song, it's also from a soundtrack, a theme tune indeed. This is Tina Turner and Goldeneye.

0: Tina Turner, GoldenEye. Does that help with the flashback? Does it make it more difficult? Can you place the film? Can you place the game? Were you playing this in the year we're looking for? 6215255000, or did that come later? If you just joined us, we had the Smashing Pumpkins 1979, Suede's Beautiful Ones, Dave Matthews Band, Crash Into Me, Tina Turner's GoldenEye, and this from Jamiroquai, who played here very recently over at Lux Expo. All accounts, a fantastic show, but brought this track out in the same year as all those other ones. This is Jamiroquai's Virtual Insanity. But what's the year, please?
1: Oh, what we're living in. Let me tell you.

Dominic Fikes, Baby Doll on RTL Today Radio. Now, this next track is, or even this artist, every time I play him, I go, I should play him more on the show. Here's The Dare. You're invited. You play-

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I just really love that track. Olivia Rodrigo and Stupid Song on RTL Today Radio. I'm squeezing two more in before we head to the news at 9:30. I'm playing this from Counting Crows. Wondered if it would have fitted for the flashback, but actually it's a little early. This is Mr. Jones.

Classic track from The Strokes. I know they've got a new album out called Reality Awaits, but that's from their debut, Is This It? Still one of the all-time great records and one of my favourite tracks from it as well. Sticking with the sort of throwback, and indeed throwing back even further, here is The Jam and A Town Called Malice.

The Jam and A Town Called Malice on RTL Today Radio. Sam Steen taking over the afternoon session today. Lucy was on earlier and she'll be back in a regular spot next Tuesday as we're doing the same switcheroo on Monday as well. Still to come, I've got tracks from Georgia Smith, Sabrina Carpenter, Radio Free, Alice, Oasis. That's all coming up in the next half hour before we go to the news. Basement Jax and Tyler with Zara Larson. But first, this is Leisure and this is called Ride It Out.

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2: Yes, the afternoon session on RTL Today Radio, your best music mix in the Grand Duchy. Hope you're enjoying the show. And remember, you can also get in touch with us on 621-525-5000. We're giving away some concert tickets today. More on that in just a bit. But now here's Basement Jaxx. This is Red Alert.

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Hello, it is Dusty Springfield, Son of a Preacher Man, of course, sampled by Cypress Hill. And we had Prince Fatty in Seeing in the Brain, cover version of the Cypress Hill track, the brand new one from Cypress Hill. That is Waka Trooka from the new album. Just time for one more for the latest news, sport, weather, and indeed traffic updates. Got a request in, get to that one after the news. This is Chaka Khan and Snoop Dogg, Boogies in My Soul.

0: Jack Han, Sir Dog, Boogies of My Soul. It is time for the latest news, traffic, sport and weather.
1: Hello. In national news, the Public Prosecutor's Office confirmed today that businessmen Gerard Lopez and Eric Lux, along with two former Fola Esch board members, are set to appear in court in mid-December over allegations of intellectual forgery. The allegations date back to 2014 and involve substantial financial transactions between the Formula One team Lotus and Fola Esch. In international news, New York's Attorney General has sued betting platform Kalshi today, accusing it of running an illegal gambling operation and exposing residents to serious personal and financial risk. The suit seeks a halt to Kalshi's operations, customer restitution, and fines of triple its illegal gains. A UK High Court has dismissed a legal challenge against planning permission for China's proposed mega embassy near the Tower of London, ruling the approval was lawful. The site is set to become the largest Chinese embassy in Western Europe, but local residents opposing the project vowed to appeal to the Supreme Court. Spain is sending dozens more police to its Sirtuna enclave in North Africa as it faces an unprecedented migration crisis, with the regional president saying some 60,000 people have successfully entered the territory, though Spain's interior minister has said 25,000 people have already returned to Morocco. At least 34 deaths during this crossing have been reported, and Madrid has sent troops, police, divers, drones and boats to boost security. The European Union has unveiled an ambitious initiative to narrow its technological gap with the US and China by accelerating the development of next-generation AI in Europe. Under the proposed scheme, the EU plans to establish 7 so-called AI gigafactories across the continent. To support this endeavour, the European Commission has allocated around 10 billion euros in public funding, also aiming to attract an additional 20 billion euros in private investment. And a trial over one of the worst war crimes in the 90s Kosovo conflict opened today in Pristina, with 21 Serb officials to be tried in absentia over killings that had prompted NATO intervention. The killings in the Kosovo village Vrecak in 1999 triggered international outrage after Serbian forces were accused of murdering 42 civilians. And search teams have recovered 4 bodies near the site of an avalanche that struck a climbing expedition led by British Nepali mountaineer Nirmal Purja on Broad Peak in northern Pakistan. The avalanche hit the team yesterday, cutting off contact with the group. Rescuers have reached the scene, though the condition of the remaining climbers is still being verified. In sports, Spanish coach Santi Denia, who led Spain to 2024 Olympic gold, has been appointed head coach of the Czech Republic on a 2-year deal, becoming the country's first foreign coach. And the Asian Football Confederation has thrown its weight behind UEFA's opposition to FIFA's proposal to sell a stake in World Cup operations, warning the standoff has raised real fears of a possible boycott of football's biggest tournament, a plan that suffered a fresh blow today when FIFA President Infantino's senior advisor quit over the deal, branding it bad for the sport. For more on these stories and for the latest news, head to rtltoday.lu.
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3: Raiffeisen, the bank that belongs to its members.
1: It's still around 28 degrees and cloudy, and it's not expected to drop by an awful lot, but grey skies will continue to dominate this day. However, tomorrow looks slightly more promising, with hopes of the sun poking through in the afternoon.
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0: And it's not looking too bad out in the roads. We don't have too many items of any significant delays, but on the M31 between Avenue de l'Europe, N5C and N804B, 7 minutes of delay. 10 minutes on the A3 between Berenberg and the French border. 10 minutes also on the N10 between Schwebsange and Schengen. 10 minutes on the N2 between Buch and Turmond, Ruderemisch and the German border. And 9 minutes on the A13 between Pearl and Pearl Borg, that famous sci-fi setting. For more updates today, rtl.lu/mobility.
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0: Normal service resumed on Monday, but it is Drive with DB3 or DB3, Drive DB3, I don't know. I'm going to go for a bit of an F off shortly, because I'm going to go 5, Freak and Fall.
1: Okay.
0: But I did play together, and you figured us out about hearing it. Prince Fatty, Insane in the Brain, Cypress Hill, Waka Truka, and Dusty Springfield, Son of a Preacher Man. And the link was
1: Hits from a Bong.
0: Well,
1: no, sorry.
0: Cypress Hill.
1: Cypress Hill, yeah.
0: Cypress Hill, yeah. Who did famously sample Dusty Springfield's Son of a Preacher Man, because it's an unusual combination. A little bit of reggae, a little bit of rap, and little bits of what I used to say to my dad was rusty rubbish.
1: Rusty rubbish.
0: Because what he said, all the music I listened to was just dreadful noise.
1: Oh, nice.
0: And I said, well, you know, it's a lot better than your rusty rubbish, because he's golden oldies, is what he said.
1: Yeah.
0: So I flipped it a little bit. Right, I'm going to go for The Fall, Lost in Music, which is the greatest cover version of all time. Sister Sledge, as imagined by a miserable Mancunian. It is just blissfully, weirdly brilliant. Then I'm going to go Boy Band 5, Keep On Moving from 99. And then I'm going to go Girl Band, making very good use of Gary Numan and the track Freak Like Me. And afterwards, we'll have Two Door Cinema Club, What You Know, Fight Boy Slim and the Rolling Stones, Satisfaction Skank. So fill in your four Friday kickoff tracks.
1: Yeah, I'm amazed by the Rolling Stones and Fatboy Slim.
0: It's a really good combination. A single released not too long ago. So there's going to be The Fall, Lost in Music. It genuinely is the greatest cover version of all time. 5, Keep On Moving, and Sugar Babes, Freak Like Me.

0: I can't blame technology this time. That was just a complete mind wipe because I was so excited by the F off and the freak fall and five that I completely forgot. But you're quite confident you can identify all five?
1: I think so.
0: Go for it.
1: Right, Lush Life Zara Larsson to begin with.
0: Number 39 on this day, yep.
1: I can't remember the order, but I'll go Cake by the Ocean was DNCE.
0: Yep, number 22 on this day.
1: Mike Posner, I Took a Pill in Ibiza.
0: Excellent. Number 29 on this day. It was number one for 4 weeks before that.
1: Oh. And then there was Justin Bieber, but it's...
0: Major Lazer and Justin
1: Major
0: Bieber.
1: Major Lazer. The actual melody's left my head now, but I recognised it as it was playing.
0: Well, I'll give you a clue. There's a song we'll probably will play later by Tame and Wild called Cold is the Water. That might give you a clue.
1: Oh, I don't want to sing it to get
0: it's cold
1: to
0: water.
1: The yeah, okay. No,
0: that was a clue.
1: I was going to have to sing it in my head to the chorus.
0: And that leaves an Air Force themed final one. Lots of airmen together.
1: Which one was it?
0: 7 times 3 airmen. The 4-4.
1: Oh, 21 pilots.
0: And the track. Not Christian.
1: Stevens,
0: excellent.
1: Yeah.
0: Very, very good. Gold stars. Yeah, we had Zara Larsson, Lush Life, Bieber and Lazer with Cold Water, Mike Posner, I Took a Pill in Ibiza, 21 Pilots, Heathens, and DNC, Cake by the Ocean. And I might just skip all five.
1: Yeah.
0: So, you know, some actually okay tracks in there, but I've sort of done it all week. And my ADHD, I think, is just firing full blast.
1: Yeah.
0: So let's go for something different. Right, let's F off. Fall, five, freak.

Acqua, marcia al suo faro. I watch the music.

That is the Sugar Babes and Freak on the Sea. They're actually playing tomorrow in Copenhagen at a festival on the 15th. On the 28th, they're playing festivals in the UK. In fact, on the 29th, they're playing Silverstone as well. And they're in Madrid on September 18th and 19th. So a chance to see the reformed Sugar Babes, a band with many, many, many lineups over the years. Right, the next two are two tracks as picked by Florence, who's been bringing you the new sport and weather all night and will continue to do so right up until 7 o'clock. That is going to be Two Door Cinema Club, What You Know, and the Satisfaction Skank, which is a very fine mix of the Rolling Stones and Fatboy Slim.

That is Fatboy Slim with Add It, Rolling Stones, Satisfaction Skank. And before that, What You Know by Tudor Cinema Club. Two of the four picks tonight by your newsreader, Florence. Coming up at five, I've got a guest joining me live by telephone, at least. That's CJ Penn. Brand new track out next week. We'll play a preview of that, and we'll play a previous single. And she'll be picking some tracks as part of the artist takeover. And between six and seven, going to have Nats of Gina Simmons and the Nobodies and Patrick of the Skinflicks in. And same deal, basically. We'll play a track by each. And then various questions about their lives, their loves, their losses, whatever it might be. And all linked to music. They will be picking the tracks for an artist takeover. But this next one goes out to Raquel. And she's asked for a shout out for her kids. Huge fans of Stranger Things. So she wants to hear a little bits of a track from Hounds of Love back in 1985. And an artist that was quite glorious seeing Kate Bush being suddenly rediscovered by Gen Zs. This is Kate Bush and Running Up That Hill. And to be honest, Raquel, I'm surprised you didn't ask for Master of Puppets. Would have played it too. But this is Kate Bush, Running Up That Hill.

0: as repopularized through Stranger Things and going out to Raquel and kids. That is Kate Bush. We're on Elba Hill. It is time now for the news updates.
1: Businessmen Gerard Lopez and Eric Lux, along with two former Fola Esch board members, will appear in court in mid-December over allegations of intellectual forgery tied to 2014 financial transactions between Formula One team Lotus and Fola Esch. Luxembourg is also bracing for a severe heatwave sweeping across central Europe, with highs of up to 36 degrees here on Monday and up to 41 degrees elsewhere in the region. In international news, New York's Attorney General sued betting platform Kalshi today, accusing it of running an illegal gambling operation that exposes residents to a serious personal and financial risk. A UK High Court has dismissed a legal challenge against planning permission for China's mega embassy near the Tower of London. Residents opposing the project vow to appeal to the Supreme Court. Spain is sending more police to its Ceuta enclave as it faces a migration crisis, with around 60,000 people having entered the territory and at least 34 deaths reported during crossings. The EU has unveiled a plan to close its tech gap with the US and China, including seven AI gigafactories backed by $10 billion in public funding. And the US-led Board of Peace says Hamas has agreed to fully disarm in exchange for an Israeli withdrawal from Gaza, with President Trump calling it a monumental step towards peace. For more on these stories and for the latest updates, head to rtltoday.lu. It's a cloudy 27 degrees outside, with winds expected to ease off over the next few hours. Looking ahead to tomorrow, conditions should shift, with some sunshine breaking through the clouds in the afternoon.
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0: And with half the country out of the country, the roads aren't too bad. So a quick scroll to save if anything bad. And yeah, new reports on the N7 between Luxembourg, Rue de Glacy and Luxembourg, Côte d'Aniche. Broken down vehicle has been reported and a note of danger. 10 minutes of delay on the A13 between Pearl and Pearl Borg. Nothing else looking terribly bad. 3-4 minute delays. 5 minute delay on the N12 between Rulligan and Vilts. N26 and the same on the N31 between the Belgian border and the N804. And there's nothing really too much else to report out there at the moment, but live updates over on today.rtl.lu/mobility.
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0: Now, very shortly, for very mysterious reasons, but they are linked, going to play a little bit of James Brown, a little bit of Eric B. and Rakim,

So like our young guest a few days ago, the Waffle Killers, Chicks and Speed are very determined. Do you get the message? They don't play six strings. From the album Nightline Since back in 2003, we've gone BBC, we had Blue, we had Britney. That is Chicks and Speed. If looking at the camera, I'm joined by two Hallions / two Fine, representing us of humanity. They are bowing and waving. There was some dancing and jigging going on. And they will be picking the tracks from 6 until 7, pretty much. Taking us up to the next bit of news while I chat to these two fine individuals. It's going to be a little bit of Dre. Started to play a track earlier and just gave up on all the language. This one is not too bad in that score. It's Blackstreet with Dre, No Diggity, from back in 96. From the following year, the Notorious B.I.G. from the superb album Life After Death. It is Hypnotize. And we'll get actually a fair chunk of Fela Kuti and Africa 70 and the classic track Zombie. And of course, Sean Kuti recently here played a track of his last night. Brilliant, brilliant gig. So it is going to be Blackstreet with Dr. Dre, No Diggity, Notorious B.I.G., Hypnotize, Fela Kuti and Africa 70, Zombie.

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0: an extensive chunk of the superb Fela Kuti and Africa 70 and Zombie. It is time now for the news, sport, weather and traffic.
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2: Good evening. In national news, a man suspected of taking part in a violent home invasion in Eschweiler last October has been extradited to Luxembourg after his arrest in Thailand at the beginning of July. French authorities transferred the suspect to Luxembourg on Thursday, where he was brought before an examining magistrate in Diekirch, charged and subsequently remanded in custody. In international news, new wildfires have broken out across Greece, forcing the partial evacuation of Haidari, a suburb west of Athens, after a blaze erupted on a nearby mountain. It marks the fourth consecutive day of fires nationwide, with three firefighters killed so far this week. Strong winds of up to 88 kilometers per hour continue to hamper containment efforts, particularly on Crete, where around 4,500 hectares have burned. Spain's Ceuta enclave in North Africa remains at the centre of an unprecedented migration crisis, with regional authorities putting the number of arrivals at around 60,000. Madrid's Interior Ministry said that more than 37,500 people have already been sent back, while at least 34 people have died attempting the crossing. A senior EU official sought to ease wider concerns, confirming that none of the migrants who reached Ceuta have since moved on to mainland Europe. A special Sri Lanka court has sentenced former police chief Pujith Jayasundara to death for failing to prevent the 2019 Easter bombings, which killed 279 people. In a majority decision, a three-judge bench ruled that the former Inspector General had failed in his duties to prevent the deadly attacks. Former Defence Ministry, Ministry Secretary Hema Siri Fernando has now also been convicted of an identical charge and sentenced to death. The EU has unveiled an ambitious new initiative to close its technological gap with the US and China by accelerating the development of next-generation AI in Europe. Under the proposed scheme, the EU plans to establish seven so-called AI gigafactories across the continent. To support this endeavour, the European Commission has allocated around 10 billion euros in public funding, also seeking an additional 20 billion euros in private investment. Moving to sports, Chelsea have been fined £10 million and given a suspended two-window transfer ban after admitting breaches of agent rules, the FA announced. An earlier independent commission had imposed a suspended six-point deduction, which was set aside and then suspended transfer ban imposed in its place. Spanish coach Santi Denia, who led Spain to 2024 Olympic gold, has been appointed head coach of the Czech Republic on a two-year deal, becoming the country's first foreign coach. For more on these stories and for the latest news, head to rtltoday.lu.
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4: Raiffeisen, the bank that belongs to its members.
2: It's still around 27 degrees and still very grey skies, but tomorrow looks ever so slightly more promising with hopes of some sun in the afternoon.
5: Traffic happens. We have the solutions. Amy de Weber, all about your journey.
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0: And nothing too bad apart from one major incident to report, so not a lot of major delays, but do be aware that's on the N11 between Bideweiler on the N14 and the CR121 Junglinster M10. There's an accident and one lane has been blocked, and don't see, well, 10 minutes as always, A3 to and from due to launch. There are delays on it currently of 10 minutes. Don't see anything else, just 6 minutes on the N31 between the Belgian border and the N804B. But live updates over on today.rtl.lu/mobility.
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0: Okay, it is truly now Lunatic Asylum, which is a lovely way to introduce my two guests. It is Nats and Pat, Pat and Nats. Mm. Let's go Pat first. Patrick.
8: Hello.
0: Who are you, young fellow, and which bands are you a significant chunk of?
8: I'm Patrick, as you said, and I play in the Skinflicks, among other bands, also in Toxcap, which might be more of a local favourite, I suppose, and some various other bands as well.
0: Excellent stuff. And Reprobate number two.
9: Yeah, hi. You might know me by the name Gina Simmons. I'm the singer of Gina Simmons and the Nobodies.
0: Very true. Now, you two, by and large, have picked music, including very randomly, because I've done it all week. I basically revealed my leg to you and said, pick a track off my leg, and you have done. which is very good indeed. But we're going to hear a little bit of Gina Simmons and the Nobodies in the form of Vixens from Outer Space, and from the Skinflicks, it is going to be Don't Read the Papers. And many more tracks to come. Cyndi Lauper, Leonard Cohen, the usual mix. It is Gina Simmons and the Nobodies and the Skinflicks.

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2: Hello.
1: And we're joined by Natalie of Gina Simmons and Nobodies.
0: Hi.
1: Do you want me to refer to you as Gina?
0: Oh, whatever. Whatever turns you on, David.
1: I'll just say that one over there. You know, I'll refer to you as Jerry then, you know. Jerry Spice over there.
0: Well, that says a lot.
2: Susie.
1: Okay. Well, I'm going to play, because I asked you somewhat, just completely randomly, it sort of demonstrates it's the end of the week. I said, literally, pick a track off my leg. I'm going to play some Adam and the Ants very shortly. That's going to be Scorpios, because I don't trust my brain at this stage. What is coming up? So I know that there's a lineup change in the works with Gina Simmons and Nobodies. Is that fixed yet, or is that still
0: Well, it's
1: ongoing?
0: Fixed for now. Well, let's see what the new guitarist is like. We are trying him on the next gig in August. And what's coming up are two gigs, but both of them in France. One is in Verdun. We're opening for a kind of big French punk band called Les Salles Majestés, which I don't particularly like, but that's the irony of it. And then we are playing in Longwy on the 22nd of August, which is the next day. That is, if I still have some voice left, which I should, hopefully. And that's my hometown, so it's not too far away from here. You're welcome to attend.
1: Lovely. I mean, I had to laugh there, you know, that you're supporting somebody you don't particularly like. And the artist takeover this week, I've had to mix quite a lot of stuff. So had Maz in last night, and he picked lots of really heavy stuff, a lot of which I quite like, but wasn't really that ideal for the radio. A lot of quite dark stuff as well. So had a lot of negotiating, as we've just done as well. And we got to quite a good mix of music. And so gratefully, he gave me a lift to the train station last night. It was the first time I've been home, I think, before midnight all week. So quite relieved. And for yourself, what is coming up, Patrick? Oh, I'm sorry. Yeah. The reason I was saying that is because one of the answers I got on Monday was Celine Dion from Julie of My Own Ghost. And I was like, no, I'm not playing Celine Dion. Sorry, but no. And
2: Why?
1: Taylor Swift come up. Oh, dreadful. Obviously, technically, you know, Julie is an amazing singer, so it makes sense that she'd be attracted to a phenomenally technically gifted singer who's never sang a decent song in her life. Anyway, Patrick, what's happening? There's quite a lot actually happening.
2: Well, yeah. Now, after a lengthy absence of about a year that we didn't do anything with the Skinflicks, so we are gearing up to play again at the end of the year. We're going to play some Christmas gigs, hopefully. There's a couple more in the works, but let's see how that works out. And next year, early next year, we're supposed to go to Mexico. Let's see if that can be done. It's been announced, so I hope it can be done. Exactly. So, yeah, for ToxCap, we're finally planning to go into the studio after 5 years of planning and record the new album. But we still have one gig to play on the 10th of October in at Schunkfabrik, Tétange. So we're going to play possibly one final show for 2026 with the Ska Band, and a couple more shows with Skinflicks this year.
1: Excellent. And I mean, the Mexico thing should be pretty damn exciting. The Atomic Rocket Seeders did that, I think, last year. And they popped in and told some quite wild road tales of that experience as well. Some quite sort of fruity stuff. I was talking to Maz last night about, he was in Taiwan a few days ago, and he's put some clips of that up on his socials. Going out to Patrick's brother, who was a big Adam and the Ants fan, so a man of very fine taste. This is Adam and the Ants and Scorpios. And if you too want to pick a song for my leg, do text in, and you know, I'll put it on camera or something. I'm going slightly mad at this stage. It is Scorpios by Adam and the Ants before Malcolm McLaren stole them and formed Boy Why Why.

0: That is Adam Ants and Scorpios, as picked off my leg by Nat and Pat. I'm joined by Patrick of Skinflix and indeed ToxCap, and I'm joined by her over there, Gina Simmons, Natalie, the woman of a thousand names. And one of the questions I sent out to you is the first band or act that you kind of stand over, you went a bit crazy over. And for yourself, the person over there, I'm not sure now what to call you because I'm quite scared now.
1: Well, let's call me Gina for the time being.
0: Okay.
1: Okay. Just Gina, because it's shorter than Natalie. So
0: Gina S, just a little bit.
1: Yeah.
0: Yeah.
1: Did we pick Duran Duran now?
0: Indeed.
1: Yeah, we picked Duran Duran. So you got to remember, I come from a time there wasn't many TV channels, let alone videos on screen. And I remember the day I discovered Duran Duran with the song The Reflex, because in their video there was also some kind of wave or some kind of greeny wave, and that was some special effect. I thought that was marvelous at the time. But what was more marvelous than that was the bloody band. I mean, have you looked at the guys? I mean, they were so handsome, all of them. It was really hard to pick one, so I didn't.
0: Well, you might quite like this, because there's an extensive feature in, I think it was The Guardian, because I was reading The Independent and The Guardian on the way in. Yes. I'm pretty sure it was The Guardian, and it was Nick Rhodes. Mm. Quite a lengthy interview with him. It might have been The Independent.
1: He was my favourite. I thought he was so damn good looking. Then I saw him on stage, like, it was like, what, 10 years ago, and he was just so tiny. I mean, that was the end of the myth, really.
0: Well, one of the little details that stuck in my head from that,
1: so small,
0: a brilliant tip, is he says it's worth the 10 minutes he spends every day putting on his eyeliner, because he always looks better with eyeliner on. So there you go.
1: Especially now.
0: Yeah, I would imagine so. There's a picture of him, and he also says that he would never ever in his life wear denim blue. He's just appalled. Okay. By the notion of denim blue. So there you go. There's a picture of him wearing a green suit. I think it looked quite silly, but hey, it wasn't denim blue. So he's happy. You're happy. He's happy.
1: We're all happy here.
0: And slightly contrasting, Alice Cooper.
2: Yep. I grew up with three older brothers who were into glam rock and all kinds of rock, and they introduced me very early on to Alice Cooper, and they showed me that as a little kid. I found this whole shock rock thing very appealing. It looked a bit forbidden to me. It also sounded a bit forbidden to me. So I kind of I grew to be obsessed as a teenager by Alice Cooper. So I loved his early stuff the most, and I still do.
0: I mean, if you describe literally what he's doing on stage, so I mean, he's getting decapitated himself, he's yep. decapitating others, plunging swords into people, making love to a dead lady. You know, it's quite grotesque, but he's so bloody charming. He's 78 years old. He was obviously here just a few weeks ago, and he's just ridiculously good still, 78 and doing that. That's crazy.
2: That's a role model right there.
0: Absolutely. And I know he's, you know, at times given or tried to give advice to the likes of Motley Crue and others to basically stay off the gear. And that's why, because he did it himself and then got clean and stayed clean. I think he's been clean for 40, 50 years.
2: Yeah, it was tough. He was sliding down fast, and then he just took the right decision at the right time, I suppose.
0: So let's get into some more music. It is Ordinary World, going back to 1993 era Duran Duran.
1: Beautiful.
0: It is indeed. And Alice Cooper from, there was a three album spell, which was very, very hard to beat, including Billion Dollar Babies, going to play Hello, Hooray from that. Duran Duran, Ordinary World, and Hello, Hooray, Alice Cooper.

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0: Oh, I feel so jealous. 78 years old. He's got gigs coming up still in Germany. That is Alice Cooper. Hello, hooray. These are the latest news headlines.
1: A man suspected of a violent home invasion in Eschweiler last October has been extradited to Luxembourg after his arrest in Thailand in early July. He was brought before an examining magistrate in Dikish on Thursday, charged and remanded in custody. New wildfires have broken out across Greece, forcing the partial evacuation of a suburb west of Athens on the fourth consecutive day of fires nationwide. Spain's Ceuta enclave in North Africa remains at the centre of a migration crisis, with around 60,000 arrivals reported. Madrid says more than 37,500 have been sent back to Morocco. The US-led Board of Peace says Hamas has agreed to fully disarm in exchange for a phased Israeli withdrawal from Gaza, a deal President Trump hailed as a monumental step towards peace. A trial over one of the worst war crimes of the 90s Kosovo conflict opened today in Pristina, with 21 Serb officials to be tried in absentia over the killing of 42 civilians. And a special Sri Lankan court has sentenced former police chief and former defence secretary to death for failing to prevent the 2019 Easter bombings, which killed 279 people. For more on these stories and for the latest updates, head to rtltoday.lu. It's currently 24 degrees, with temperatures only dropping slightly at around 11 p.m. Tomorrow looks fairly similar, but some chance of sun coming out in the early afternoon.
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0: Love that song so much, I just let it play a bit more. It or not, I was caught slightly unawares. Again, there's actually extremely little. There are three updates. One of those is on the A3, A31 from A3 Roser to A31 Canfin. 15 minutes of delay over a 9 kilometre stretch. And the other update is a 4 minute delay. So we'll let that one slide. Live updates on today.rtl.lu/mobility.
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0: Right, so joined for the following 27, 28 minutes by the Nat and Pat show. The Nat and Pat takeover. It is Patrick of the Skinflakes and also of Toxcap, and Jana Simmons of Jana Simmons and the Nobodies is also with us. And because of her, we're going to very shortly hear some Tears of Fears. And in an indirect way, because of Patrick, we're very shortly going to hear some Celtic Frost. Why are we going to hear Tears of Fears?
5: Well, I'm afraid that he's giving a clue about my age, but it's a song that you couldn't miss because it was playing everywhere. Every time you'd go and attend a party or anywhere, you'd hear Shout, Shout. It wasn't a good song for dancing, though, but, you know, that's all we had.
6: It's just plain good song anyway. You know, you don't have to dance to it for it to be good music. So
0: they were classic songwriters, to be fair. They really did know how to write it. A bloody good tune. They had that slightly Beatles vibe going on. They did States of Love, which is very explicitly their take on the Beatles, I think. It was a bit too close.
5: And there's another story about that. It's also because once I read an article, it was an interview of Gail Ann Dorsey, who was the bass player for David Bowie at some point. And the interviewer asked her, who's the best singer she's been with? And she was touring at the time with David Bowie. But she still answered, the singer of Tears for Fears.
0: I would say that it's not in any way contradicting that. I went to see A-ha several years ago, and that's the most ridiculous band because, like, Morten Harkett is a very fine singer indeed, and he's one of these annoying gentlemen that looks younger now than he did in his supposed pomp, which is insane. But they all sing, and they were all, like, popping up all